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You

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1: On Friday, the 5th of June, get ready to party like it's 2001 as the Ogre Tones hit the 1865 in Southampton. 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

0: 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Well, that's it for the URLs for today. We're going to be switching back to some music. 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Ciao.
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3: There are two types of drive you can have on the motorway. 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
3: 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Which transforms everyone's journey. 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National Highways. 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

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Today I want to share a really special moment with you. Last weekend I played at Industry City in New York and honestly it was one of the most special shows I ever played. The energy, the people, the atmosphere, everything just came together perfectly. So today you can relive that moment with me here on the show. Get ready, this is my live set recorded at Industry.

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This night was truly special, so I'm really excited to share this experience with you today on Capture Radio.

0: I will be back with another special episode, this time recorded from my studio in Amsterdam. Until then, have an amazing weekend and hopefully I will see you next week.
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0: a massive show lined up for you this week, featuring some incredible new cuts from Camel Fat, Luso, Kreider, and Nicky Romero. But right now, let's get this party started with a little help from Ezequiel Arias.
1: This is a one-man charm.

Motion writing out of my song Call My Name with the one and only Space Motion on Space Motion Records. Just ahead of that was Camel Fat, Josh Gigante featuring Kuda, feeling so good on When Stars Align. And opening up the show for us this week was Ezekiel Arias with Psychedelia on Antuna Deep.

listening right now to the banging Rank 1 remix of my song Sunrise with the always amazing Ali and Fila on Armand. Just in front of that was Luso's Control on Armada. And preceding that was Chris Avantgarde dropping a rhythm check

You are getting down right now to Rise Up from Barry Corsten, Ruben Duran, NRG 2000, and Avira on Flashover. And just before that, you heard the massive Armin van Buuren remix of my song Every Other Way with the amazing BT on Black Hole Recordings. In front of that was Solar Stone and Orchidea with Slow Motion 7 on Black Hole Recordings. And preceding that was the Chemical Brothers with Go on Island.

This is Gravity and Paul Miller going beyond the skyline on Ava White. And before that, you heard the brand new C-Systems remix of my song We'll Be Together with my very good friend Dave.

so wonderful having you here for this hour of Unleash the Beat. I hope you're excited for the new C Systems remix of We'll Be Together that's coming out this Friday, May 22nd. So make sure you get it and add it to all your favorite playlists. And I want to thank you all so much for your love and support of the Sonen remix of Take Me Away. It's really getting so much support, and I love it. I love what he's done with it. And I hope you also checked out the original version, and there'll be a new video coming, so stay tuned. I hope to see you this weekend, Memorial Day weekend, at BetADK. I'll be performing alongside so many amazing artists in Lake George, New York. The tickets are on my website, officialjes.com, my new website, so check it out. And also, I'll be at Luminosity June 28th in Holland, so check it out. I can't wait to see everybody. The weather is finally heating up, and I hope you guys are feeling strong, feeling positive, and doing your best every day and supporting one another. I love you guys so much.

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1: There are two types of drive you can have on the motorway. One that feels like this.
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1: 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The difference is just a few little changes. 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
1: On Friday, the 5th of June, get ready to party like it's 2001 as the Ogre Tones hit the 1865 in Southampton. 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
1: On Friday, the 5th of June, get ready to party like it's 2001 as the Ogre Tones hit the 1865 in Southampton. 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

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There are moments when you're going to doubt yourself. There are rough times are going to come, but they have not come to stay. They have come to pass. I used to ask myself, can I do this? And something said within me, you're the one. 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

0: Party like it's 2001 as the Ogre Tones hit the 1865 in Southampton. The UK's top tribute to the Shrek soundtracks bring a full live band, brass section and massive sing-along hits from Smash Mouth, Bonnie Tyler, The Proclaimers and more. 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
1: On Friday, the 5th of June, get ready to party like it's 2001 as the Ogre Tones hit the 1865 in Southampton. 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
1: On Friday, the 5th of June, get ready to party like it's 2001 as the Ogre Tones hit the 1865 in Southampton. 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
1: On Friday, the 5th of June, get ready to party like it's 2001 as the Ogre Tones hit the 1865 in Southampton. 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
1: On Friday, the 5th of June, get ready to party like it's 2001 as the Ogre Tones hit the 1865 in Southampton. 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

the shadows of your deepest secrets, of your deepest secrets. I sleep next to the precepts you hold most dear. 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
1: On Friday the 5th of June, get ready to party like it's 2001 as the Ogre Tones hit the 1865 in Southampton. 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
1: On Friday, the 5th of June, get ready to party like it's 2001 as the Ogre Tones hit the 1865 in Southampton. 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
1: On Friday, the 5th of June, get ready to party like it's 2001 as the Ogre Tones hit the 1865 in Southampton. 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
4: 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Just dropping by to remind you can catch me every Monday to Friday from 4 till 7 with Drive Time here on Outreach Dance. Also, we have the mix at 6. That's a different mix every day. Also, we have some guest mixes as well. So it'd be good to have you there.
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And there's a lot of people who pretend to. 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
1: On Friday, the 5th of June, get ready to party like it's 2001 as the Ogre Tones hit the 1865 in Southampton, the UK's top tribute to the Shred.

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1: On Friday the 5th of June, get ready to party like it's 2001 as the Ogre Tones hit the 1865 in Southampton. The UK's top tribute to the Shrek soundtracks bring a full live band, brass section and massive sing-along hits from Smash Mouth, Bonnie Tyler, The Proclaimers and more. Then on Wednesday the 17th of June, Detroit disco rock legends Electric Six return for an intimate summer show. 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
2: 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Just dropping by to remind you, you can catch me every Monday to Friday from 4 till 7 with Drive Time here on Outreach Dance. Also, we have the mix at 6. That's a different mix every day. Also, we have some guest mixes as well. So it'd be good to have you there.
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1: On Friday, the 5th of June, get ready to party like it's 2001 as the Ogre Tones hit the 1865 in Southampton. The UK's top tribute to the Shrek soundtracks bring a full live band, brass section and massive sing-along hits from Smash Mouth, Bonnie Tyler, The Proclaimers and more. Then on Wednesday, the 17th of June, Detroit disco rock legends Electric Six return for an intimate summer show. Expect huge hits including Gay Bar, Dance Command,

We are the stories we tell ourselves. I used to tell the maybe someday story until I saw the value contained in the why not today story. I was a main character in a how do I not mess things up story until I pushed my way into the how about capturing life's upside story. I believed wholeheartedly in the what will my friends, acquaintances, people I used to know think of me story before I felt the freedom of the you don't live life for them. You live life for you.

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You know, it's just put the track on, get your groove on, and just sit back.

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2: On Friday, the 5th of June, get ready to party like it's 2001 as the Ogre Tones hit the 1865 in Southampton. 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Then on Wednesday, the 17th of June, Detroit disco rock legends Electric

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2: On Friday, the 5th of June, get ready to party like it's 2001 as the Ogre Tones hit the 1865 in Southampton. The UK's top tribute to the Shrek soundtracks bring a full live band, brass section and massive sing-along hits from Smash Mouth, Bonnie Tyler, The Proclaimers and more. 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

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Every Wednesday night, 8 till 10, with me, Graham Hardy, here on Outreach Dance and House Nation. That is Mr. Jam and Roland Clark, President House.

Yes, indeed, giving you the best in dance. Here on a Wednesday on House Nation on Irish Dance with me, Graham Hardy, in the mix. That is Space Boy and TCTS.

bringing you the best dance music on the globe. Live with me, Graham Hardy, in the mix. D.O.D. and Hayley May. With a track called Closure.

Yes, it did. A lovely little track. That's by Idemi, and that one's called Reflections. Wednesday night house station with me, DJ Graham Hardy, in the mix.

Yes, indeed. Join me every Wednesday evening for the best dance music on the South Coast. 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

Cassidy, getting close to the ad break on the hour. Jarmo and KLP. 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
1: On Friday the 5th of June, get ready to party like it's 2001 as the Ogre Tones hit the 1865 in Southampton. 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

Good afternoon to all the listeners tuning in tonight on the show. 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Jack Eggers with Grayson and the extended mix.

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It's indeed nearly time to say goodnight. Hope you've enjoyed the show. 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
1: On Friday the 5th of June, get ready to party like it's 2001 as the Ogre Tones hit the 1865 in Southampton. 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

you are doing well. You're tuned in to Deze Nights Radio. My name is Ilke Klein. Last week, I was in a run of 2 weekends in North America. The final one of those shows was in New York in a club called House of Yes on Saturday, May the 16th. I played there once before, but it had been at least 6 or 7 years since. It's an absolutely amazing venue with such a great atmosphere and audience. It actually reminds me a little bit of a club we used to have in Amsterdam called It in the late 90s. A lovely place for free spirits and everybody so much into the music. I was on just after

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1: A lovely track that is hinting to trance, but in a really classy way. This was Estiva with No Touchy. Up next, this is the remix that Buddha Kid did for Another Life. This is still not out from the top of my head. It's getting released in July, but it's one of my favorite records at the moment, and it's getting such a great response every time. If you just joined me here on Days Like Nights, you're listening to the set that I played at House of Yes in Brooklyn, New York.

Radio. This week, a set from House of Yes in New York City. Music so far from Acrobat, Romankin, White Square, and this was Max Wexham, Move My Body. I've got a couple of show announcements for you as well. I was just in Singapore for Electric Playa this past weekend. Next week, you can find me in Brno in the Czech Republic. I'm playing for the Exit Festival Showcase on June the 5th. The day afterwards, I'm finally back in Berlin at Ritterbutzke on June 6th. It's been at least 2 years since I was last in Berlin, so excited for

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1: On Friday, the 5th of June, get ready to party like it's 2001 as the Ogre Tones hit the 1865 in Southampton. 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

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This week we have tracks from Praise Cats and Andrea Love, DJ Juanito featuring Lena Santiago, Alexander Billiard, S, and Julian Sacchelli, and much more. We're going to start the show with one of my favorites. It's the Naya Day and the 14-year-old phenomena, Max Winfield. This is I Can Feel It. Welcome to the

That was Est and Julian Cecelli taking on the classic Sing It Back. Before that was Armin Van Helden, Raffi, and George Reed with This Ain't Love. And just before that was Roger Sanchez, Low Stepper, and Ragdoll with Temptation. Let's keep the music flowing. Up next is Rough Loaders and E&G with Lost With My Car.

with Shine On Me. Before that, we had Wookie and Allegra Miles' Daydream and Alexandra Villiers' Wild and Free. Hey, I'm Crystal Waters, and you're listening to I Am House Radio. If you would like full track listings, just go over to our podcast page at I Am House Radio. Okay, up next, we have Mel Hall.

That was Marlon Sadler's Motion. Before that was DJ Juanito featuring Lena Santiago's Deep Inside of Me. And we had my girls Coco and Breezy with Live to You. I'm going to leave you with Praise Cats and Andrea Love. This is Shine on Me. I'm Crystal Waters wishing you love, peace, and house music. Bye for now.

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3: Yo, it's Matt Belzy here. 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

Hello everybody, this is Christian Smith and welcome back to another episode of Tronic Radio. Hope you're all having a fantastic week. I am quite busy running around trying to pack and take care of other stuff before I go on tour for almost 1 month. I'm flying to New Zealand tonight, then I'll be in Australia, then in Japan. Today's guest is from Germany and it is Markus Schmal. Markus Schmal was part of Tupol, which we have released a lot of music from on Tronic in the past. And his real name, Markus Schmal, he releases Progressive House. And I gotta say, I really, really love his style. So without further ado, please enjoy Markus Schmal here on Tronic Radio. And make sure to check out his new EP, which is out.

tonight, then I'll be in Australia, then in Japan. Today's guest is from Germany, and it is Markus Schmal. Markus Schmal was part of Tupol, which we have released a lot of music from on Tronic in the past. And his real name, Markus Schmal, he releases Progressive House. And I gotta say, I really, really love his style. So without further ado, please enjoy Markus Schmal here on Tronic Radio. And make sure to check out his new EP, which is out this week on Tronic, called Fragments of Time.

I would like to thank Marco Schmal for giving us a set today. Vielen Dank. Make sure to check him out whenever you get a chance. He's a truly talented artist that knows how to produce many different styles, but he's just really passionate about making music and happens to be really good at it. And the studio is just ridiculous, loads of analog stuff. It's quite amazing. Other than that, I just wanted to thank all of you for tuning in for yet another week of Tronic Radio. This is Christian Smith. Until next week, bye-bye.

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